straight, 'cause I want him. And you know I intend to have him. I'll just ask, is you is or is you ain't my baby? The way you're acting lately makes me doubt.

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Well, is you is, or is you ain't my baby? Well, maybe baby's found somebody new. 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

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So is you is, or is you ain't, my baby? Maybe

little more time. Give me a little bit of warning. Baby, I'm gonna be fine when I figure out where I'm going.

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1: Woe to you, O earth and sea, for the devil sends the beast with wrath, because he knows the time is short. Let him who hath understanding reckon the number of the beast, for it is a human number. Its number is 666.

fashion. Caribbean girl, me know for tick, me know for top. Yeah, man, I watch my body like say them a watch a match.

treat the girl that loves you. Oh, love, they don't love you like I love you. Oh, down, they don't love you like I love you. Something don't feel right, because it ain't right.

And that you never made a name for yourself, a master wealth. They had you labeled as a king. Never made it out the cage, still out there moving in them streets. Never had the baddest woman in the game up in your sheets. Would they be down to ride now? They used to hide from you, lie to you. But y'all know we were made for each other, so I find you in.

sanitized for your protection. 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Why put up with painful coins any longer? It's a redeemable coupon, no obligation, no salesman will visit your home.

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1: 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When I saw that I was you.